I love you. I know how to do it to you. I know how to make you feel like you wanna feel. Shit, I can't lose with what I use.

one thing well to make it in this world bad. You got a woman waiting for you there. All you ever gotta do is be a good man one time to one woman.

thing. I want to get into it, man, you know. Like a sex machine, man. Moving, doing it, you know. Can I count it off? One, two, three, four.